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1: Partly cloudy tonight, low near 12. A mix of sun and cloud tomorrow, high of 25. Cloudy with scattered showers Sunday, high of 21, the low near 17.
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3: Partly cloudy tonight, low near 12. A mix of sun and cloud tomorrow, high of 25. Cloudy with scattered showers Sunday, high of 21, the low near 17.
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3: Partly cloudy tonight, low near 12. A mix of sun and cloud tomorrow, high of 25. Cloudy with scattered showers Sunday, high of 21, the low near 17.
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George and Bay's biggest hits of the 70s, 80s, and 90s. Hey, you never know what's coming up next. Trouble is, neither do we. Max 97.7. 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
4: Partly cloudy tonight, low near 12. A mix of sun and cloud tomorrow, high of 25. Cloudy with scattered showers Sunday, high of 21, the low near 17.
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3: Partly cloudy tonight, low near 12. A mix of sun and cloud tomorrow, high of 25. Cloudy with scattered showers Sunday, high of 21, the low near 17.
0: 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Remember that perm you had in grade 10? Page 16, yearbook. Just go down here. Yeah, there it is. 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
6: A mix of sun and cloud today. High of 25. Humidex at 28. Cloudy with scattered showers tomorrow. High of 21. The low near 17.
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4: A mix of sun and cloud today. High of 25. Humidex at 28. Cloudy with scattered showers tomorrow. High of 21. The low near 17.
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sarcasm, inappropriateness, and shenanigans. Yes, shenanigans. 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
4: A mix of sun and cloud today. High of 25. Humidex at 28. Cloudy with scattered showers tomorrow. High of 21. The low near 17.
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3: A mix of sun and cloud today. High of 25. Humidex at 28. Cloudy with scattered showers tomorrow. High of 21. The low near 17.
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3: A mix of sun and cloud today. High of 25, humidex at 28. Cloudy with scattered showers tomorrow. High of 21, the low near 17.
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3: A mix of sun and cloud today. High of 25. Humidex at 28. Cloudy with scattered showers tomorrow. High of 21. The low near 17.
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10: Today mainly sunny with a high of 26. Tonight, clear skies with a low of 16. Tomorrow, a mix of sun and cloud to start the day, then showers with the risk of a thunderstorm and a high of 26. And Monday, a mix of sun and cloud with a chance of showers and a high of 24.
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0: In just a few minutes, we'll be right back, and you'll be hearing another big hit.
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1: It's 7 o'clock. Good morning. I'm Jill Charlebois. Mainly sunny today with a high of 26. There's going to be plenty of two-wheeled traffic in the Collingwood area today. The Georgian Bay Cancer Support Center is hosting its Cycle for Hope event. Hundreds of cyclists will be taking part in rides along routes varying from 9 to 100 kilometers. The start and finish lines are at Central Park on Hume Street. Starting on Monday, Ontario will require people granted bail to pay a cash security deposit. The change comes after the Ontario government said that the prior system created unnecessary barriers to enforcing bail orders and recovering forfeited bail money, according to reports. The province says that a cash deposit in the full amount will be required within 2 business days of an accused person being released from custody. The legislative change was adopted in June, but a date was never set for when it would take effect. As the deadline looms for new tariffs against Canadian goods, Canada and the U.S. are still far apart in negotiations for a trade deal. After a week of negotiations in Washington, sources say that the federal government does not believe that a new deal is imminent because of major disagreements between the two countries. The U.S. is looking to impose 50% tariffs on hundreds of Canadian goods starting on August 19th if a deal is not reached. Any deal that has been pitched by the U.S. will have some form of tariffs on steel, aluminum, autos, and lumber, with the American government insisting that U.S.-made alcohol returns to liquor store shelves. Climate experts are predicting that a super El Nino is coming. Every few years, the El Nino climate phenomenon is known for its warming effect on global weather patterns, and a super version of that event is expected to have an impact on the Northern Hemisphere this upcoming fall and winter. According to the U.S. Oceanic and Atmospheric Administration, the super El Nino is estimated to have a warming effect of 3.5 degrees Celsius and could peak at a 4-degree increase. That means that Canada is expected to see a milder winter and even see a reduced impact on hurricanes on the maritime provinces. In sports, Shane Bieber pitched 6 innings and Alejandro Kirk homered to lead the Blue Jays to a 3-1 win over the visiting Yankees. Vladimir Guerrero Jr. will undergo concussion protocol after taking a knee to the head during the 6th inning. Brady Oliveira rushed for 70 yards and a touchdown to help the Blue Bombers to a 33-21 win over the Ottawa Redblacks. Ottawa falls to 0-9 on the season. In the WNBA, the Fever defeated the Wings 98-87. In the late game, the Portland Fire got 20 points from Holly Winterburn to sneak past the Seattle Storm 84-82. And in women's pro baseball, the San Francisco Firebells won their season series against the Los Angeles Queens. The first overall draft pick, Kelsey Whitmore, had a 2-run homer and a grand slam as San Francisco stormed to a 17-3 win over the Queens. Details on these stories and more can be found at 977maxfm.ca. 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
1: Today, mainly sunny with a high of 26. Tonight, clear skies with a low of 16. Tomorrow, a mix of sun and cloud to start the day, then showers with the risk of a thunderstorm and a high of 26. And Monday, a mix of sun and cloud with a chance of showers and a high of 24.
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3: Today, mainly sunny with a high of 26. Tonight, clear skies with a low of 16. Tomorrow, a mix of sun and cloud to start the day, then showers with the risk of a thunderstorm and a high of 26. And Monday, a mix of sun and cloud with a chance of showers and a high of 24.
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5: Today mainly sunny with a high of 26. Tonight, clear skies with a low of 16. Tomorrow, a mix of sun and cloud to start the day, then showers with the risk of a thunderstorm and a high of 26. And Monday, a mix of sun and cloud with a chance of showers and a high of 24.
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3: It's 8 o'clock. Good morning. I'm Jill Charlebois. Mainly sunny today with a high of 26. There's going to be plenty of two-wheeled traffic in the Collingwood area today. The Georgian Bay Cancer Support Center is hosting its Cycle for Hope event. Hundreds of cyclists will be taking part in rides along routes varying from 9 to 100 kilometers. The start and finish lines are at Central Park on Hume Street. As the deadline looms for new tariffs against Canadian goods, Canada and the U.S. are still far apart in negotiations for a trade deal. After a week of negotiations in Washington, sources say that the federal government does not believe that a new deal is imminent because of major disagreements between the two countries. The U.S. is looking to impose 50% tariffs on hundreds of Canadian goods starting on August 19th if a deal is not reached. Any deal that has been pitched by the U.S. will have some form of tariffs on steel, aluminum, autos, and lumber, with the American government insisting that U.S.-made alcohol returns to liquor store shelves. Starting on Monday, Ontario will require people granted bail to pay a cash security deposit. The change comes after the Ontario government said that the prior system created unnecessary barriers to enforcing bail orders and recovering forfeited bail money, according to reports. The province says that a cash deposit in the full amount will be required within 2 business days of an accused person being released from custody. The legislative change was adopted in June, but a date was never set for when it would take effect. Climate experts are predicting that a super El Nino is coming. Every few years, the El Nino climate phenomenon is known for its warming effect on global weather patterns, and a super version of that event is expected to have an impact on the Northern Hemisphere this upcoming fall and winter. According to the U.S. Oceanic and Atmospheric Administration, the super El Nino is estimated to have a warming effect of 3.5 degrees Celsius and could peak at a 4-degree increase. That means that Canada is expected to see a milder winter and even see a reduced impact on hurricanes on the maritime provinces. In sports, Shane Bieber pitched 6 innings and Alejandro Kirk homered to lead the Blue Jays to a 3-1 win over the visiting Yankees. Vladimir Guerrero Jr. will undergo concussion protocol after taking a knee to the head during the 6th inning. Brady Oliveira rushed for 70 yards and a touchdown to help the Blue Bombers to a 33-21 win over the Ottawa Redblacks. Ottawa falls to 0-9 on the season. In the WNBA, the Fever defeated the Wings 98-87. In the late game, the Portland Fire got 20 points from Holly Winterburn to sneak past the Seattle Storm 84-82. And in women's pro baseball, the San Francisco Firebells won their season series against the Los Angeles Queens. The first overall draft pick, Kelsey Whitmore, had a 2-run homer and a grand slam as San Francisco stormed to a 17-3 win over the Queens. 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
3: Today, mainly sunny with a high of 26. Tonight, clear skies with a low of 16. Tomorrow, a mix of sun and cloud to start the day, then showers with the risk of a thunderstorm and a high of 26. And Monday, a mix of sun and cloud with a chance of showers and a high of 24.
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1: Today, mainly sunny with a high of 26. Tonight, clear skies with a low of 16. Tomorrow, a mix of sun and cloud to start the day, then showers with the risk of a thunderstorm and a high of 26. And Monday, a mix of sun and cloud with a chance of showers and a high of 24.
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0: 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That's why we play them.
1: 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You know, we got a mountain over there. 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

0: In just a few minutes, we'll be right back and you'll be hearing another big hit. I know, it gets tiring hearing so many good songs in a row. 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
5: Today, mainly sunny with a high of 26. Tonight, clear skies with a low of 16. Tomorrow, a mix of sun and cloud to start the day, then showers with the risk of a thunderstorm and a high of 26. And Monday, a mix of sun and cloud with a chance of showers and a high of 24.
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And the second one, that's easy. That's all the many more things we have to give. And remember, the third one is the rhythm, and it's still strange yet. And that's just a preview of the things you're gonna get. Yeah.

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2: Heading on or near Georgian Bay this weekend, ProFit Window and Door presents Weather on the Water.
3: It's going to be a partly clear day on the water on southern Georgian Bay, a mix of sun and cloud. Variable winds at 10 knots right through the day, increasing to southeast at 15 knots this evening, and then to southeast 20 early tomorrow morning. Waves of half a meter or less building to half a meter to a meter this evening, and then diminishing to half a meter or less again overnight into tomorrow morning. I'm John Rashad. I'll talk to you a little later with our next report.
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4: It's 9 o'clock. Good morning. I'm Jill Charlebois. Mainly sunny today with a high of 26. There's going to be plenty of two-wheeled traffic in the Collingwood area today. The Georgian Bay Cancer Support Center is hosting its Cycle for Hope event. Hundreds of cyclists will be taking part in rides along routes varying from 9 to 100 kilometers. The start and finish lines are at Central Park on Hume Street. Starting on Monday, Ontario will require people granted bail to pay a cash security deposit. The change comes after the Ontario government said that the prior system created unnecessary barriers to enforcing bail orders and recovering forfeited bail money, according to reports. The province says that a cash deposit in the full amount will be required within 2 business days of an accused person being released from custody. The legislative change was adopted in June, but a date was never set for when it would take effect. As the deadline looms for new tariffs against Canadian goods, Canada and the U.S. are still far apart in negotiations for a trade deal. After a week of negotiations in Washington, sources say that the federal government does not believe that a new deal is imminent because of major disagreements between the two countries. The U.S. is looking to impose 50% tariffs on hundreds of Canadian goods starting on August 19th if a deal is not reached. Any deal that has been pitched by the U.S. will have some form of tariffs on steel, aluminum, autos, and lumber, with the American government insisting that U.S.-made alcohol returns to liquor store shelves. Climate experts are predicting that a super El Nino is coming. Every few years, the El Nino climate phenomenon is known for its warming effect on global weather patterns, and a super version of that event is expected to have an impact in the Northern Hemisphere this upcoming fall and winter. According to the U.S. Oceanic and Atmospheric Administration, the super El Nino is estimated to have a warming effect of 3.5 degrees Celsius and could peak at a 4-degree increase. That means that Canada is expected to see a milder winter and even see a reduced impact on hurricanes on the maritime provinces. In sports, Shane Bieber pitched 6 innings and Alejandro Kirk homered to lead the Blue Jays to a 3-1 win over the visiting Yankees. Vladimir Guerrero Jr. will undergo concussion protocol after taking a knee to the head during the 6th inning. Brady Oliveira rushed for 70 yards and a touchdown to help the Blue Bombers to a 33-21 win over the Ottawa Redblacks. Ottawa falls to 0-9 on the season. In the WNBA, the Fever defeated the Wings 98-87. In the late game, the Portland Fire got 20 points from Holly Winterburn to sneak past the Seattle Storm 84-82. And in women's pro baseball, the San Francisco Firebells won their season series against the Los Angeles Queens. The first overall draft pick, Kelsey Whitmore, had a 2-run homer and a grand slam as San Francisco stormed to a 17-3 win over the Queens. Details on these stories and more can be found at 977maxfm.ca. 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
4: Today, mainly sunny with a high of 26. Tonight, clear skies with a low of 16. Tomorrow, a mix of sun and cloud to start the day, then showers with the risk of a thunderstorm and a high of 26. And Monday, a mix of sun and cloud with a chance of showers and a high of 24.
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2: Rob Mattison, the cruiser this morning. I'm in beautiful downtown Stater. It is the Steps for Change annual walk/run to raise money for Brad's Place. Hashtag End Overdose is the theme. There is a ton of walkers/runners here today, more than last year, so it keeps growing every single year. And if you're not obviously registered, you're not down here walking or running, there's still some ways that you can donate to the cause. And you know what? Get some food. There's a charity barbecue happening. It's going to kick underway about 10 o'clock or so. And you can always come down and grab a burger or a hot dog and donate that way. There's also vendors on site here today as well. So they're going to donate a portion of their sales to the cause as well today. So lots of great ideas, lots of great things to do and see when you come down here. We're at the Station Park in Stater, right on Highway 26. You really can't miss us. My name is Rob Mattheis in the Cruiser. I'll talk to you a little bit later.
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3: Today mainly sunny with a high of 26. Tonight, clear skies with a low of 16. Tomorrow, a mix of sun and cloud to start the day, then showers with the risk of a thunderstorm and a high of 26. And Monday, a mix of sun and cloud with a chance of showers and a high of 24.
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3: We're off the Tyson Cruiser this morning. 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Steps for Change is the cause, and the slogan is hashtag end overdose. Very good cause. It's all to raise money for Brad's Place, the Addiction Research Center in South Georgia Bay. And there's a ton of stuff going on here. There's vendors here. They're selling various different things, and a portion of all their sales are going to go to the cause, and they're going to get ready here now for a barbecue, charity barbecue. All those profits will also go to Brad's Place. Now, there's still some time to get down here. This is carrying on until about lunchtime or so. The barbecue starts at around 10, and there'll be some num-nums until around 12, unless there's still people here buying, so they'll stay as long as there's people here. So, come on down and just check this whole situation. You know, it's a great opportunity to learn what Brad's Place is all about, what has take end overdose is all about. There's actually free naloxone kits here as well, so if you're looking for one of those, always want to have one of those handy, they're here for you to grab for free today. My name is Rob Mattison. Yeah, I'm in the cruiser today. Giselle's off sick, so I will take care of the cruiser this morning, and I'm in beautiful downtown Stainerd.
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7: Today, mainly sunny with a high of 26. Tonight, clear skies with a low of 16. Tomorrow, a mix of sun and cloud to start the day, then showers with the risk of a thunderstorm and a high of 26. And Monday, a mix of sun and cloud with a chance of showers and a high of 24.
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7: Friendship must be built on a solid foundation of alcohol, sarcasm, inappropriateness, and shenanigans. Yes, shenanigans. There's nothing like blurting out shenanigans at a loud, rowdy bar. 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
2: Today, mainly sunny with a high of 26. Tonight, clear skies with a low of 16. Tomorrow, a mix of sun and cloud to start the day, then showers with the risk of a thunderstorm and a high of 26. And Monday, a mix of sun and cloud with a chance of showers and a high of 24.
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0: It's the Hitman on a Saturday morning in South Georgian Bay, and if you like pirates, here's a fun thing for the kids. Today in Wasaga Beach, Nancy Island is going to the pirates, matey, for a one-day pirate festival. As I said, that's going on today. 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
10: Today, mainly sunny with a high of 26. Tonight, clear skies with a low of 16. Tomorrow, a mix of sun and cloud to start the day, then showers with the risk of a thunderstorm and a high of 26. And Monday, a mix of sun and cloud with a chance of showers and a high of 24.
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0: Hits 97.7. There's Bon Jovi and Living on a Prayer. It's the Hitman on a Saturday morning in South Georgian Bay with a reminder the Thornbury Beaver Valley Lions Club and Clarksburg Village Association are presenting Clarksburg Day. That's going on all day today, where Marsh Street will be closed to traffic from 11 a.m. to 4 p.m. There's going to be all kinds of stuff going on. A sidewalk sale, live music, street dance, community barbecue, beer garden, classic car show, children's activities, and more. We'll see you there.
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0: 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Wow, what a flashback. That's the final countdown. It's the Hitman on a Saturday morning in South Georgian Bay. 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
2: Today, mainly sunny with a high of 26. Tonight, clear skies with a low of 16. Tomorrow, a mix of sun and cloud to start the day, then showers with the risk of a thunderstorm and a high of 26. And Monday, a mix of sun and cloud with a chance of showers and a high of 24.
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5: Today, mainly sunny with a high of 26. Tonight, clear skies with a low of 16. Tomorrow, a mix of sun and cloud to start the day, then showers with the risk of a thunderstorm and a high of 26. And Monday, a mix of sun and cloud with a chance of showers and a high of 24.
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0: Heading on or near Georgian Bay this weekend? ProFit Window and Door presents Weather on the Water.
1: It's a partly clear day on the water on southern Georgian Bay, a mix of sun and cloud. Variable winds at 10 knots right through the day, increasing to southeast at 15 knots this evening, and then to southeast 20 early tomorrow morning. Waves of half a meter or less, building to half a meter to a meter this evening, and then diminishing to half a meter or less again overnight into tomorrow morning. I'm John Rashad. I'll talk to you a little later with our next report.
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1: It's 12 o'clock. Good afternoon. I'm Jill Charlebois. Mainly sunny today with a high of 26. There's going to be plenty of two-wheeled traffic in the Collingwood area today. The Georgian Bay Cancer Support Center is hosting its Cycle for Hope event. Hundreds of cyclists will be taking part in rides along routes varying from 9 to 100 kilometers. The start and finish lines are at Central Park on Hume Street. As the deadline looms for new tariffs against Canadian goods, Canada and the U.S. are still far apart in negotiations for a trade deal. After a week of negotiations in Washington, sources say that the federal government does not believe that a new deal is imminent because of major disagreements between the two countries. The U.S. is looking to impose 50% tariffs on hundreds of Canadian goods starting on August 19th if a deal is not reached. Any deal that has been pitched by the U.S. will have some form of tariffs on steel, aluminum, autos, and lumber, with the American government insisting that U.S.-made alcohol returns to liquor store shelves. Starting on Monday, Ontario will require people granted bail to pay a cash security deposit. The change comes after the Ontario government said that the prior system created unnecessary barriers to enforcing bail orders and recovering forfeited bail money, according to reports. The province says that a cash deposit in the full amount will be required within 2 business days of an accused person being released from custody. The legislative change was adopted in June, but a date was never set for when it would take effect. Climate experts are predicting that a super El Nino is coming. Every few years, the El Nino climate phenomenon is known for its warming effect on global weather patterns, and a super version of that event is expected to have an impact on the Northern Hemisphere this upcoming fall and winter. According to the U.S. Oceanic and Atmospheric Administration, the super El Nino is estimated to have a warming effect of 3.5 degrees Celsius and could peak at a 4-degree increase. That means that Canada is expected to see a milder winter and even see a reduced impact on hurricanes on the Maritime provinces. In sports, the Blue Jays continue their series with the Yankees this afternoon. Toronto will have Braden Fisher on the bump for their 3:07 start time. 2 games on today's CFL schedule, with the Argos visiting Edmonton and the Ticats host the Rough Riders. In the WNBA, 3 games on tap, with the New York Liberty visiting Connecticut this afternoon. Later this evening, LA is in Washington and Las Vegas is home to the Lynx. In Northern Super League Soccer, the Ottawa Rapid face the Calgary Wild this afternoon. Later on, the Vancouver Rise take on the Halifax Tides. And in Women's Pro Baseball, the San Francisco Firebells take on the New York Heights. Later tonight, the Boston Hunters will battle against the Los Angeles Queens. 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
1: Tonight, clear skies with a low of 16. Tomorrow, a mix of sun and cloud in the morning, then afternoon showers with the risk of a thunderstorm and a high of 26. Monday, a mix of sun and cloud with a slight chance of showers and a high of 25. And Tuesday, sunshine with a high of 26.
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2: Tonight, clear skies with a low of 16. Tomorrow, a mix of sun and cloud in the morning, then afternoon showers with the risk of a thunderstorm and a high of 26. Monday, a mix of sun and cloud with a slight chance of showers and a high of 25. And Tuesday, sunshine with a high of 26.
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Hey, if you're visiting from somewhere other than here, welcome to the most beautiful part of Ontario. I may be a little biased because I live here, but that's IMO.

0: Max 97.7, there's Blue Peter. Every time I say the name of that band, I think of a male body part for some reason. That's Radio Silence. It's the Hitman. Awake in the Isle is a free daytime pirate-themed adventure going on all day today in Wasaga Beach. It transforms Wasaga Beach's Nancy Island into a world of sea rogues, quests, and hands-on fun, matey.
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7: Tonight, clear skies with a low of 16. Tomorrow, a mix of sun and cloud in the morning. Then afternoon showers with the risk of a thunderstorm and a high of 26. Monday, a mix of sun and cloud with a slight chance of showers and a high of 25. And Tuesday, sunshine with a high of 26.
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She will be celebrating her 67th birthday on Monday. That is Belinda Carlisle and Heaven is a Place on Earth on Max 97.7, playing the big hits of the 70s, 80s, and 90s. 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Here's April Wine on

0: Max and Smooth Criminal on Max 97.7. Good afternoon. Happy Saturday. I hope the weekend's going well. It's Sarah Carmichael. The Collingwood Backpack Drive is at your Walmart here in Collingwood until 2 o'clock, collecting back-to-school supplies for kids in need in the community. They are looking for actual backpacks. They're looking for markers, pencil cases, scissors, glue sticks, erasers, sharpeners, really anything that kids will need to be successful in the classroom when back-to-school rolls around. If you're in a position to help, please stop in and drop off some donations there. 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And of course, if you want to get more details about the campaign and other ways that you can help, visit Collingwood Backpack Drive on Facebook.
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2: Tonight, clear skies with a low of 16. Tomorrow, a mix of sun and cloud in the morning, then afternoon showers with the risk of a thunderstorm and a high of 26. Monday, a mix of sun and cloud with a slight chance of showers and a high of 25. And Tuesday, sunshine with a high of 26.
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It's Andy Kim on Max 97.7, playing the big hits of the 70s, 80s, and 90s. Keep an eye out for Giselle with the Summer Cruiser. Ask her for a Stick It to the Max sticker. This is a new contest we've just started. It is very simple. You're going to get the sticker, and then you're going to stick the sticker somewhere. Get creative, right? Maybe you want to put it on your boat, on your bike, on your shed, on your dock at the cottage. Whatever the case, stick it. And then take a picture of where it's been stuck and send it in through our website, max977.ca. We're going to post some entries on our Facebook page just to show how creative some have already been. And then coming up on September 8th, there will be an announcement during the morning show with Kenny. And someone is going to win $250. I mean, really not much effort required to win $250. Just find the sticker, stick it somewhere, and send us a picture. It is powered by Speedy Glass on Pretty River Parkway in Collingwood and Max 97.7.

0: Talking on Max 97.7. I'm Sarah. Two big movies at the box office this weekend, and they have one thing in common. Dinosaurs. Now, first up is The End of Oak Street, which stars Anne Hathaway and Ewan McGregor.
1: Can't leave.
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1: No, how's that even possible?
3: 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Run!
0: This is a sci-fi thriller about a suburban neighborhood that is mysteriously transported to a land filled with dinosaurs. It has got a 72% on Rotten Tomatoes. It looks really scary from the trailer. I don't know that I would see it because I am a big baby when it comes to scary stuff, and it gives me nightmares. The next movie is much more my style. It's Paw Patrol, the Dino Movie, and that is also in theaters this weekend. So they are new releases. It'll be interesting to see if either of those can push Spider-Man out of the top spot. I guess we'll find out on Monday.
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11: Tonight, clear skies with a low of 16. Tomorrow, a mix of sun and cloud in the morning. Then afternoon showers with the risk of a thunderstorm and a high of 26. Monday, a mix of sun and cloud with a slight chance of showers and a high of 25. And Tuesday, sunshine with a high of 26.
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0: Cripple Creek on Max 97.7, playing the big hits of the 70s, 80s, and 90s. This afternoon, live music at Thornbury Village Craft Cider and Beer from Victor Morgado. 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

that, it's Beck on Max 97.7, playing the big hits of the 70s, 80s, and 90s. Tickets are now on sale for the Clearview Township's Small Halls Festival. And this has been rated a top 100 festival for almost a decade. It includes events in September, October, November at various halls around Clearview. And there's the return of some old favorites as well as some new exciting performances. Tickets will be available to purchase at the door if they don't sell out ahead of time. So, always best to be prepared and buy in advance. 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

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Good afternoon. It's Sarah Carmichael. There are plenty of reasons to go to Clarksburg. It is Clarksburg Day, running till 4 o'clock. They have different activities going on, music. They have a 50-50 classic car show, kids activities, sidewalk shopping, beer garden on the Legion patio, a street dance that is on now until 4. The Legion is going to be serving up some food. There's also the Crimson Cowboy Market on Marsh. There's also the opportunity to just, you know, say hi to people that maybe you haven't seen in a while. So they do have the main street closed, Hillcrest to Clark on Marsh Street. So there is shuttle pickup at George Street in the heart of the event, and then George Street and St. Paul. And then there's parking at Beaver Valley Community Center, St. George's Church and St. Paul's Church with then those shuttles. Check out Experience Clarksburg.

0: at George Street in the heart of the event, and then George Street and St. Paul. And then there's parking at Beaver Valley Community Center, St. George's Church and St. Paul's Church with then those shuttles. Check out Experience Clarksburg on Facebook if you want to get more information. Again, that is running till 4.
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2: Tonight, clear skies with a low of 16. Tomorrow, a mix of sun and cloud in the morning, then afternoon showers with the risk of a thunderstorm and a high of 26. Monday, a mix of sun and cloud with a slight chance of showers and a high of 25. And Tuesday, sunshine with a high of 26.
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Bullet Band, it's Night Moves on Max 97.7. Did you check your Lotto Max ticket from last night yet? I haven't, but according to the app, there was not a winning ticket. So this means that for Tuesday, that is going to go up to 50 million. Tonight,

0: Max 97.7. Looks like it was a busy week at the Georgian Triangle Humane Society. 26 animals went to forever homes. That is 24 cats, 2 dogs, now off to live their best lives. Congratulations. And thank you to those who chose to open their home and heart and adopt through GTHS. Now, that being said, there are still plenty of animals that are waiting. And if you're in a position to adopt, if it's something you are prepared for, go to gths.ca. I say be prepared for because it is a commitment, right? It is a time commitment, a financial commitment, and just not something that everybody's ready to take on, and I totally get it. I'd rather you know that before you get a dog or a cat. You know what I mean? There's still lots of ways that you can help out, even if you can't adopt. You could become a volunteer. You could make a donation. You could even just spread the word about the different animals that they have and the events that they run as a fundraiser. Today is Kitten Day, according to the internet, but let's be real, at GTHS, every day is Kitten Day.
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7: Tonight, clear skies with a low of 16. Tomorrow, a mix of sun and cloud in the morning. Then afternoon showers with the risk of a thunderstorm and a high of 26. Monday, a mix of sun and cloud with a slight chance of showers and a high of 25. And Tuesday, sunshine with a high of 26.
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0: Here I go again. It's Whitesnake on Max 97.7, playing the big hits to the 70s, 80s, and 90s. Thanks to all who are out today for the Collingwood Farmers Market and the Creemore Farmers Market. If you missed it and you still need your fix, well, there will be the Farmers Market in Thornbury tomorrow. That runs 10 to 2 in the green space in front of City Hall. And there's also, of course, coming up on Tuesday, the Wasaga Beach Farmers Market, which runs 3 to 7 at the Recplex.
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In Excess needs you tonight on Max 97.7, playing the big hits of the 70s, 80s, and 90s. And this time of year is extremely busy around South Georgian Bay because there's so many events going on. 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It is brought to you by Remax by the Bay in Wasaga Beach. And of course, if you are having an event and you want us to feature it on the Remax by the Bay, or if you want to have it put on our website, send it in through our website, max977.ca.

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0: father figure. It's George Michael on Max 97.7. Good afternoon. I'm Sarah. The summer concert series, live and original, continues today over at the Shipyard's Amphitheater. There will be Gracie Jett performing at 6. She's amazing, okay? And then between the acts, there's going to be Latin dancing with Latin Soul Dance Simcoe. Then at 7 o'clock, Duendo will be performing. There's going to be food and drink vendors, Pizza Pizza, Bedward, Jerk House, also the Collingwood Ice Cream Co., Side Launch. Parking is limited in the Birch Street lot, so if possible, walk there, cycle there, carpool, or take some transit. Again, that is coming up today, Shipyard's Amphitheater, starting with Gracie Jett at 6.
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2: Tonight, clear skies with a low of 16. Tomorrow, a mix of sun and cloud in the morning, then afternoon showers with the risk of a thunderstorm and a high of 26. Monday, a mix of sun and cloud with a slight chance of showers and a high of 25. And Tuesday, sunshine with a high of 26.
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go. 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

0: right now, it is free on Max 97.7. I'm Sarah. The Mike Jackson Collingwood Blues are looking forward to kicking off their 2026-2027 season. And they actually do have some preseason games coming up. The first one is this Friday. It'll be against the Leamington Flyers, 7 o'clock at the Eddie Bush. The following Friday, the 28th, against the North York Rangers. And then the 29th, that's a Saturday, against the Toronto Warriors. Games are just $7.50 in advance, $10 at the door. And again, these are happening at the Eddie Bush Memorial Arena. The boys are going to have a season kickoff party at Side Launch coming up on Thursday, September 3rd, 6:30 to 8:30. Have a chat with some of the players, get something to drink, something to eat. Going to be a great time to, just check out this year's lineup for the season, since we've got some new players and some returning players. For more details about all of the above, go to Mike Jackson Collingwood Blues on Facebook.
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6: Tonight, clear skies with a low of 16. Tomorrow, a mix of sun and cloud in the morning. Then afternoon showers with the risk of a thunderstorm and a high of 26. Monday, a mix of sun and cloud with a slight chance of showers and a high of 25. And Tuesday, sunshine with a high of 26.
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0: Woodstock on Max 97.7, playing the big hits of the 70s, 80s, and 90s. Happening now until 5, the Cheesecake and Taco Fest is going on over at the GNE Fairgrounds. And it'll run again tomorrow from 11 to 4. Live music, food trucks, a kids zone, artisan market, margarita bar, giveaways, and then cheesecake and tacos galore. Basically, these are my two favorite things. Included tacos and cheesecake. So I'm definitely going to try to make my way over there tomorrow and, try all the cheesecake and try all the tacos. Tickets are $5 to get in. 12 and under are free. Again, this runs till 5 today at the GNE Fairgrounds and then 11 to 4 tomorrow.
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pretty sure that was part of the Big Shiny Tunes 2 compilation. It's Verve, Bittersweet Symphony on Max 97.7. We are officially into single digits as we count down the days to Summerfolk 51. Just 6 days, according to the website. It does kick off on Friday at Kelso Beach Nawash Park, runs through Sunday. Great opportunity to enjoy live music, crafts, creativity, conversation. Go to summerfolk.org for details.

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0: 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Hello, it's Sarah Carmichael. I hope you're having a good weekend. If you are visiting the area, welcome. Summer sets on tonight in Wasaga Beach, Beach Area 2. 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And that runs till 8 o'clock. 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So there's only a few more weeks left. So if you're free tonight, maybe head on over to Beach Area 2. 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And then also coming up, they have a really fun Memories of Summer weekend for Labor Day. 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
2: Tonight, clear skies with a low of 16. Tomorrow, a mix of sun and cloud in the morning. Then afternoon showers with the risk of a thunderstorm and a high of 26. Monday, a mix of sun and cloud with a slight chance of showers and a high of 25. And Tuesday, sunshine with a high of 26.
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Max Lito Shuffle on Max 97.7, playing the big hits of the 70s, 80s, and 90s. We're just over a month away from the Meaford International Film Festival, and this year is the 20th anniversary. 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

0: Smith and Angel on Max 97.7. It's Sarah Carmichael. The Northbound Music Fest is going on at Side Launch Brewing Company. They've had already a few days of great live music and performances, and it continues all weekend. So I recommend that you go to Side Launch Brewing Company on Facebook, have a look at all the details, get yourself a look at the lineup, and buy yourself some tickets as well, because this is a ticketed event. But if you are, you know, loving some live music, feel like having a beer, this is the place to be. They actually tonight have Ill Scarlet performing as like the headliner. I don't know how old you are, but personally, I grew up listening to Ill Scarlet, so I'm game for that. It starts at 9. There are different vendors there as well. Again, all the details about the Northbound Music Fest are on their Facebook page. They do have the Bush Party music on now. Golden Hour starts 5:30. Stereo Kid, and then tonight, Ill Scarlet starts at 9 o'clock.
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4: Tonight, clear skies with a low of 16. Tomorrow, a mix of sun and cloud in the morning, then afternoon showers with the risk of a thunderstorm and a high of 26. Monday, a mix of sun and cloud with a slight chance of showers and a high of 25. And Tuesday, sunshine with a high of 26.
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0: on My Mind on Max 97.7, playing the big hits of the 70s, 80s, and 90s. It's Sarah Carmichael, and I don't want to freak you out, but I read this today, and it kind of freaked me out, and I thought it was important. Believe it or not, there are dangerous colors of bathing suits. Light colors like greens, blues, and whites, as well as watercolors, have low surface visibility and don't create enough contrast with the water, which means if you're in the water and something happens and you need to be saved, they might not see you because you and your bathing suit might just blend in with the water. Smart colors to have when it comes to aquatic wear: neon. Go for bright colors, just like the colors we wore in the early 90s. They are noticeable and can be easily seen in case there is an emergency, and just in general, you know, by other swimmers. So if you're going to be hitting the beach, if you're going to be going to a pool, try to wear your brightest swimwear. I mean, you're making a statement, certainly, but it's also for safety purposes. I hope you're able to stick around. We've got lots more music coming up through the rest of the day and weekend. I will be back with you, my usual time on Monday, starting at noon. Drive safe, take care, and tell your dog I said hi.
1: Heading on or near Georgian Bay this weekend, ProFit Window and Door presents Weather on the Water.
2: It's going to be a partly clear evening on the water, but there will be strong winds on Georgian Bay tonight. A mix of sun and cloud tonight and tomorrow morning. Showers tomorrow afternoon and evening with a risk of thunderstorms. And we have that strong wind warning in effect. Winds variable at 10 knots, becoming southeast 10 this evening, then increasing to southeast 20 near midnight tonight, then diminishing to southeast 15 tomorrow morning, diminishing to south 10 tomorrow afternoon, and then veering to west 10 tomorrow evening. Waves of half a meter or less, building to half a meter to a meter late overnight, subsiding to half a meter to a meter near noon tomorrow, and then subsiding to half a meter or less again tomorrow night. I'm John Rashad. I'll talk to you tomorrow morning with our next report.
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1: Tonight, clear skies with a low of 16. Tomorrow, a mix of sun and cloud in the morning. Then afternoon showers with the risk of a thunderstorm and a high of 26. Monday, a mix of sun and cloud with a slight chance of showers and a high of 25. And Tuesday, sunshine with a high of 26.
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2: 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How can we stop this crazy scheme that could contaminate the water we swim in?
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8: Tonight, clear skies with a low of 16. Tomorrow, a mix of sun and cloud in the morning. Then afternoon showers with the risk of a thunderstorm and a high of 26. Monday, a mix of sun and cloud with a slight chance of showers and a high of 25. And Tuesday, sunshine with a high of 26.
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0: 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Bidding goes live Monday, August 17th and begins closing Friday, August 21st at 5 p.m. Featuring trailers, sheds, lifts, tractors, farm implements, heavy equipment, tools, and much more. 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